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0: with Connor, Andrew and Amy.
1: I've got to park it here and put it here and do it here. And so I just drove in, left it somewhere. 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And then the following day, I had like 3 missed calls from the hire car company going, where was your car? And I just didn't answer the calls.
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7: From the Scanu Centre at 2, politicians and the police are calling for calm after violence across Northern Ireland. There's been trouble following anti-immigration demonstrations organised in response to a vicious stabbing caught on camera and shared online in Belfast on Monday night. A 30-year-old Sudanese national has been charged with attempted murder and making threats to kill. Houses, cars and a bus have been set on fire during the disturbances. Alison Morris is crime correspondent at the Belfast Telegraph and says the trouble changed from initially blocking roads.
8: One man telling us, unconfirmed it has to be said, that in one community local people are stopping cars and checking nationalities of people. What happens next is unclear, but that's certainly some of the reports.
7: That was our reporter, Conor Gillies, who's been in Belfast through the night as well. Let's get back to Alison Morris. She's crime correspondent at the Belfast Telegraph, and she was describing how the trouble changed from initially blocking the roads.
9: To attacking properties, homes where people are pointing out where foreign nationals live. The man who was attacked is recovering. He has very serious life-changing, life-altering injuries. And ironically, it will be foreign nationals who will be at his bedside looking after him.
7: Smoke has been seen rising above the city through the night, and a police car was also burnt out in Portadown last night. Elsewhere, Donald Trump has described retaliatory strikes on Iran as very strong and powerful. They were launched in response to the downing of a US Apache helicopter. Iranian state media say explosions have been heard in several cities. An Australian firm is in early talks to take over Boots. Sigma Healthcare says nothing's agreed and there's no guarantee a deal will happen. England manager Thomas Tuchel says he and his team won't be distracted by non-football issues at the World Cup. Build-up's been dominated by political matters, border security and high ticket prices. And hiring in the UK has slumped by nearly a quarter since before COVID. LinkedIn puts the drop down to firms being more cautious because of geopolitical and trade uncertainties. That's the latest.
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1: Me not working hard. Yeah, right. Picture that with a Kodak. Or better yet, go to Times.

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8: From the Sky News Centre at 4... Police are urging calm after sporadic disorder across Northern Ireland. Vehicles were set on fire and flames even started in some homes, with unrest spreading after a stabbing in North Belfast on Monday night. Our reporter Dan Whitehead is in Belfast.
9: The PS and I have specific tactics that are used not elsewhere in the UK, so they're well versed at dealing with this. I think one of the struggles which is the fact that the violence is spread out in pockets across the city. That, of course, stretches resources and makes it even more difficult.
8: Well, a man in his 40s has been treated for serious injuries after Monday night's attack. A Sudanese national who's 30 and who had leave to remain is due in court charged with attempted murder. A week after calling for rage over teenage student Henry Novak's murder, Nigel Farage was yesterday asked about the Belfast incident.
10: Government always appeal for calm. Let's be calm. Don't cause a fuss. Don't frighten the horses. Unless, of course, it's George Floyd somewhere in the Midwest of America, and then we're, then it's fine to be angry.
8: Elsewhere this morning, Iran's foreign minister has responded to US strikes carried out last night, saying the Americans have opted to test Iranian determination. Donald Trump's described the latest hits as very strong. The US retaliated after accusing Tehran of shooting down an American military helicopter. Military analyst Sean Bell says the two safe and uninjured pilots are pretty lucky.
11: If Iran had actually got hold of these crew, that could have been a propaganda coup for the Iranians. There's no doubt America would have wanted to do some covert operations, some deception operations. It's all a bit James Bond, really.
8: Elsewhere this morning, Boots could be taken over by an Australian firm. Sigma Healthcare says it's held early talks about buying the pharmacy chain. And in sport, England will have to go through the playoffs if they're to qualify for the Women's World Cup. They beat Ukraine 3-0 in their final group game, but Spain thrashed Iceland. Scotland, Wales and Northern Ireland will also be in the playoffs. That's the latest. I'm Barry.
12: Ladies and gentlemen,
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9: From the Sky News Centre at 5. Politicians and the police are calling for calm after violence across Northern Ireland. There's been trouble following anti-immigration demonstrations organised in response to a vicious stabbing in Belfast on Monday night. It was caught on video and shared online. A 30-year-old Sudanese man has been charged with attempted murder and making threats to kill. Houses, cars and a bus have been set on fire during the disturbances. Alison Morris is crime correspondent at the Belfast Telegraph and says the trouble changed from initially blocking the roads
10: to attacking properties, homes where people are pointing out where foreign nationals live. The man who was attacked is recovering. He has very serious life-changing, life-altering injuries. And ironically, it will be foreign nationals who will be at his bedside looking after him.
9: Smoke could be seen rising above the city last night. Former First Minister Arlene Foster has given us her reaction.
11: This is not only wrong, but it's entirely counterproductive. I mean, if these people are genuinely concerned about immigration issues, this takes the whole spotlight away from that issue and onto the violence in their own communities.
9: A police car was also burned out in Portadown last night. Elsewhere, Donald Trump has described retaliatory strikes in Iran as very strong and powerful. They were launched in response to the downing of a US helicopter. England cricket captain Ben Stokes is considering his future after breaching ECB protocols. He and Gus Atkinson could be dropped for the second test with New Zealand after a nightclub incident following the opener at Lords. There's strong opinion among fans in Durham, where Stokes plays his county cricket.
12: He's England's captain, he has to set an example, and clearly hasn't. How will you discipline other people in the future?
13: It's important to have like good role models for kids as well, and if you're not presenting yourself well, kids are going to look up to you in a bad way.
14: He's an adult, he's a dad, he's a leader of a cricket nation. He's got to learn.
9: And we're being told that phrases like over the hill and stuck in their ways can entrench ageism. Research suggests people in their late 40s and early 50s are most likely to be on the receiving end. That's the latest. I'm Brian.
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0: From the Q Radio newsroom at 7 o'clock, I'm Jane Veitch and these are your top stories this morning. It has been a night of violence in Belfast and other areas in which police have been seen rescuing black people from their homes that have been set on fire, cars burned in driveways and a glider bus hijacked and set alight. Later, a Sudanese national will appear in court charged with the attempted murder of a man in North Belfast on Monday night. The victim, who is in his 40s, remains in a serious condition in hospital after being subjected to a frenzied knife attack. Michael McMillan has been monitoring last night's events.
1: The Lower Newtonards Road at around 7 p.m. last night. A glider bus was hijacked and burned by a masked crowd. Much worse was to come. In nearby Kendrick Street, doors were kicked in and windows smashed in attacks on ethnic homes. In North Belfast, Pastor Jack McKee reported that members of his church who'd been in his congregation for 20 years were being put out of their homes because they are black. Online video shows terrified residents and children being helped into the back of a police Land Rover. Similar scenes were reported in Dundonald. In Portadown, a police car was burned. At Clochfern Newton Abbey, two cars were set alight. And in Ballyclare, a Turkish barber shop was attacked. The politicians have been united in their condemnation, but tension remains high in the days ahead.
0: In international news, the US has started what it is calling self-defense strikes against Iran. Its military says the strike started at 10 o'clock UK time after Iran allegedly shot down an American Apache helicopter. Earlier, Donald Trump had promised to respond out of what he called necessity. Sky's US correspondent David Blevins is in Washington.
2: They're choosing their words very carefully. They say this mission is a proportional response to unjustified Iranian aggression. The two members of the crew were rescued by an unmanned drone boat.
0: Well, that is your headline news at 7. We've got a few more local stories coming next.
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4: Police are following up on the alleged assault of a man in Armagh. The victim was punched in the face outside a bar on Railway Street shortly after 10:30 on Saturday. A man and a woman who were arrested have been released on bail. 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
0: Northern Ireland and the Republic will have to go through the playoffs to reach next year's Women's World Cup. Last night, Northern Ireland lost 2-1 to Switzerland at Mournview Park. Teenager Emily Cassop netted a goal just 66 seconds after being introduced as a substitute. And the Republic missed out on automatic qualification after losing 1-0 to France, who booked their place at next summer's tournament. England manager Thomas Tuchel has a fully fit squad to choose from for their final World Cup warm-up match tonight. They play Costa Rica in Orlando. And Benfica say they've reached an agreement for Marco Silva to be their next manager, with the club confirming Jose Mourinho is heading to Real Madrid. And finally, Serena Williams has joked she had nothing better to do after making a winning return to tennis after 4 years away from the sport. She progressed to the quarterfinals of the women's doubles at Queen's after securing victory alongside Canadian Victoria Ombouko. Well, that's all for now. I'm Jane Veitch, back at past 10.
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9: Good morning. Bright spells and showers today. Heavy at times and a maximum temperature of 16 degrees.
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0: Radio Breakfast. Good morning, 7:20. The percentage thingy thing. All right, let's do this morning. Let's see who's up at about 81% of us do this every day. So quite a few.
1: Okay, hopefully
0: most
1: we can
0: of us,
1: get this today.
0: 81% of us do this every day. What is it?
1: We do this every single day. Is it send an email?
2: Look up our ex online.
1: Always with the ex.
0: Right, hang on. 81% is a very high percentage. And every day.
1: That's becoming an issue. If you're
0: every day.
2: That's why those 81% need help.
0: Not every other day or every second Tuesday.
1: Or once a
0: first Sunday of the month.
1: Year.
2: They're all at it.
0: Wow. Not correct, thankfully.
1: Okay, what else could we do every day? Is it eat a sandwich?
0: I like Amy's brain. I love Amy's brain so much. That's the sort of brain that I need this morning. Softer. I don't mean it like that.
1: Oh, actually,
0: you know
1: was,
0: I mean.
1: Was that an insult?
0: I just
1: made
0: friendlier and fluffier.
1: Don't dig yourself a hole. It's all good, Connor. You meant it in a nice way.
0: 81% of us do this every single day. What is it? Have a guess. 0770 2 687 001. Drop us a message on WhatsApp. We'll give you the answer shortly. 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
1: 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In East Belfast, the Newtonards Road is currently closed from Bryson Street to Albert Bridge Road. That's because of an ongoing incident. Please find an alternative route for your journey. Apart from that, traffic is quite quiet this morning. 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

0: 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Just the casual 12 Wembley Stadiums coming up.
1: It is insane, isn't it?
0: For Harry Styles, he gets started on Friday and a run that will see him go all the way until, is it the 4th of July? Something like that he's doing.
1: Have you got your outfit sorted for your Harry Styles gig?
0: What? What do you mean? What?
1: What are you going to wear?
0: Jeans, you know,
1: Harry,
0: on top.
1: Like, if you're thinking about Harry's style, he's quite out there, you know?
0: Mm.
1: He wears cool stuff.
0: Shania Twain is supporting as well.
1: Oh, no way. It's a good gig.
0: Yeah, there'll be a lot of cowboy hats.
1: There will.
0: And the, what do you call the baboas, or what do you call those, what do you call those scarfy things that people wear at Harry Styles gigs?
1: Oh, I'm not sure. Is there like a fashion for Harry Styles gigs? Right, you need to get one of those then, whatever those are called.
0: Are they called baboas? I might be making this
1: like a feather boa?
0: That's it. Boa. Oh, all right. People wear those to Harry Styles.
1: Oh, easily got.
0: But yeah, that's going to be great. Maybe you're heading over. We still have not organised our transport.
1: You need to do that. Get that sorted.
0: Need to get on to that. Entertainment news before 8 o'clock this morning. What have you got for us, Amy?
1: A bit about House of the Dragon, the new series of Legally Blonde, and a new movie out today, Disclosure Day.
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1: Good morning. In East Belfast, the Newtonards Road is currently closed from Bryson Street to Albert Bridge Road due to an ongoing incident. Please find an alternative route for your journey. Traffic is slow leaving the M2 at Nelson Street and on the West Link towards York Street. If you do spot anything else this morning, you can let us know about it when it's safe to do so. 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
0: Thanks, Amy. By the way, tomorrow,
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18: From the Q Radio newsroom at 8 o'clock, I'm Jane Veitch and these are your top stories this morning. It has been a night of violence in Belfast and other areas. Houses were set on fire, cars burned in driveways and a glider bus hijacked and set alight. Later, a Sudanese national will appear in court, charged with the attempted murder of a man in North Belfast on Monday night. The victim, who was in his 40s, remains in a serious condition in hospital after being subjected to a knife attack. Michael McMillan has been monitoring last night's events.
17: The Lower Newtonards Road at around 7pm last night. A glider bus was hijacked and burned by a masked crowd. Much worse was to come. In nearby Kendrick Street, doors were kicked in and windows smashed in attacks on ethnic homes. In North Belfast, Pastor Jack McKee reported that members of his church who'd been in his congregation for 20 years were being put out of their homes because they are black. Online video shows terrified residents and children being helped into the back of a police Land Rover. Similar scenes were reported in Dundonald. In Portadown, a police car was burned. At Clochfern Newton Abbey, two cars were set alight. And in Ballyclare, a Turkish barber shop was attacked. The politicians have been united in their condemnation, but tension remains high in the days ahead.
18: In other international news, the US has started what it's calling self-defense strikes against Iran. Its military says the strike started at 10 o'clock UK time after Iran allegedly shot down an American Apache helicopter. Earlier, Donald Trump had promised to respond out of what he called necessity. Sky's US correspondent David Blevins is in Washington.
19: They're choosing their words very carefully. They say this mission is a proportional response to unjustified Iranian aggression. The two members of the crew were rescued by an unmanned drone boat.
18: Well, that is your headline news at 8. I've got a few more local stories coming next.
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21: Police are following up on the alleged assault of a man in Armagh. The victim was punched in the face outside a bar on Railway Street shortly after 10:30 on Saturday. A man and a woman who were arrested have been released on bail. And community groups, organisations and sports clubs can now apply for Live Here, Love Here's small grant scheme. 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The deadline for applications is the 30th of June. 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
23: 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Going on holidays, Boyd's has all your last-minute travel needs sorted.
18: Northern Ireland and the Republic will have to go through the playoffs to reach next year's Women's World Cup. Last night, Northern Ireland lost 2-1 to Switzerland at Mourneview Park. Teenager Emily Cassop netted a goal just 66 seconds after being introduced as a substitute. And the Republic missed out on automatic qualification after losing 1-0 to France, who booked their place at next summer's tournament. England manager Thomas Tuchel has a fully fit squad to choose from for their final World Cup warm-up match tonight. They play Costa Rica in Orlando. And Benfica say they've reached an agreement for Marco Silva to be their next manager, with the club confirming Jose Mourinho is heading to Real Madrid. Finally, tennis. Serena Williams joked she had nothing better to do after making a winning return to tennis after 4 years away from the sport. She progressed to the quarterfinals of the women's doubles at Queen's after securing victory alongside Canadian Victoria Ombouko. That is your news and sport at 8 on Q Radio. I'm Jane Veitch. I will have more headlines at 8:30.
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25: Thanks, Veitch. Well, a mix of bright spells and some heavy showers today. Highs around 16 degrees.
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0: From the new Toy Story 5, Taylor Swift. I knew it. I knew you on the Q-Radio Breakfast Show. A couple of messages there this morning. What did I miss? What's going on, guys?
1: Oh,
0: what did
1: word.
0: I miss? Oh, not too much.
1: Lisa.
0: This is all you. This is your morning.
2: Yeah. Well, just having a baby, aren't I? So. Well, Julie's having a baby.
1: I'll be rubbing her back.
2: I mean, can I just say, we were up at the Ulster yesterday, and talk about unbelievable service.
1: Good.
2: From the minute we landed in there, we were there for nearly 3 hours. From the minute we landed in there, everybody was brilliant. Like,
1: oh, that's nice.
2: The nurses and, you know, the people doing the scans and all that. And you're like, oh, wow, this was so reassuring. Because we were going in anxious, obviously, because you're like thinking, oh, do you know,
1: yeah,
2: is there actually a baby there? Like, and you go in and you see the heartbeat and you're like, what the hell is
0: real?
2: That?
0: You see it there on
2: it
0: the
2: was
0: screen,
2: just
0: yeah.
2: Blew my mind.
0: Like, that's an actual baby.
2: Blew my head. Oh, I was just couldn't believe it. So,
1: okay, I can still imagine
2: excited.
1: You as a dad.
2: Look, I'm very excited and it's great. It's positive. You know, we're bringing something, you know, to our lives. We're not losing anything. Do you know what I mean? It's great. I'm very excited.
0: Oh, yeah.
2: And yeah, it's going to be a bit of a, I fully don't underestimate the job that it is, and yeah, I'm looking forward to
1: sure,
2: it.
1: Sure, Connor's done it a few times. He'll be able to get
2: Connor's
1: you a few
2: done it four
1: along
2: times.
1: The way.
2: Yeah, Connor's done it four times.
0: It's a walk in the park.
2: Yeah,
0: we all right.
2: Look, I'm very excited, and listen, Judy's been doing great, so she's my priority. So,
0: of course.
2: You know, whatever.
0: Congrats to Judy. We want to get a Kingfisher track on this morning on the school run. Maybe you were at the gig last night or on Monday night. It was amazing. This is a bit of a shout out as well to a young fella called Luke.
2: Oh, yes.
0: Tell everybody about Luke.
2: So last night we were at the Kingfisher concert, and then Eddie the singer normally gets somebody up from the crowd to do Killer.
0: Mm-hmm.
2: And there's people there with signs, you know, I want to sing Killer, I want to do this, I want to do that. He picked up this kid. Now, I think he was wearing a Fermanagh jersey. The away Fermanagh jersey, I think that's what he was wearing. But it was a young lad. He must have been about 10 or 11 or something.
0: If that, maybe yeah. Younger, yeah.
2: He was brilliant.
0: He was amazing.
1: Aww.
2: Like not just like, oh, can I sing and mumble along? Like, walked on stage, chest out.
1: And did he know all the words?
0: Every word.
2: Belted
0: it out.
2: So if anybody knows who this Luke is,
0: yeah, we would
2: can
0: love
2: you please
0: to speak
2: contact us? Because we want to speak to him.
1: Yeah.
0: Yeah, we would love to try and find Luke this morning. Maybe your mummy or daddy that were there with him yesterday, or you know him. We'd love to get him onto the show this morning. Drop us a message if you do. 07702-687-001. And we will get a Kingfisher track on for all the fans in the next few minutes.
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1: Good morning. In East Belfast, the Lower Newtonards Road is open again to traffic. Also in Belfast, the traffic lights at the Shankill Road, Lanark Way aren't working. They are off this morning, so just be careful until they can be fixed. The M1 is slow going Belfast bound from Junction 3 to Junction 1. Leaving the M2 at Nelson Street, the M3 Bridge Sydenham Bypass, that's towards D Street, and the West Link going towards York Street. 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

0: Andrea just heard on the radio, a huge congratulations. Every baby's a wee blessing, and I'm delighted for you. Such exciting times. Congratulations.
1: Andrew, congratulations to you and Julie. 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Quite the achievement. So, all the very, very best. And as someone once said, you can never have too much cork in the north.
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3: All right, it's 20 to 9 Wednesday morning on the Q Radio Breakfast Show. 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
3: Walking stick.
4: 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And bigger than her friends?
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4: Good morning. In East Belfast, the Lower Newtownards Road is open again to traffic. Also in Belfast, the traffic lights at Shankill Road, Lanark Way aren't working this morning. They are action for repair. So just keep that in mind until those can be fixed. The M1 is slow going Belfast bound from Junction 3 to Junction 1, leaving the M2 at Nelson Street, the M3 bridge, Sydenham Bypass towards D Street, and the West Link that's going towards York Street. 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
18: From the Q Radio newsroom at 9 o'clock, I'm Jane Veitch and these are your top stories this morning. A clean-up operation is now underway after widespread violence in Belfast and other areas last night. Police were seen rescuing people from their homes that had been set on fire. Cars were burned in driveways and a glider bus hijacked and set alight. The fire service says it was called to 62 incidents. A Sudanese national is appearing in court this morning, charged with the attempted murder of a man in North Belfast on Monday night. The victim, who is in his 40s, remains in a serious condition in hospital after being subjected to a knife attack. Michael McMillan has been monitoring last night's events.
16: The Lower Newtownards Road at around 7pm last night. A glider bus was hijacked and burned by a masked crowd. Much worse was to come. In nearby Kendrick Street, doors were kicked in and windows smashed in attacks on ethnic homes. In North Belfast, Pastor Jack McKee reported that members of his church who'd been in his congregation for 20 years were being put out of their homes because they are black. Online video shows terrified residents and children being helped into the back of a police Land Rover. Similar scenes were reported in Dundonald. In Portadown, a police car was burned. At Clochfern Newton Abbey, two cars were set alight. And in Ballyclare, a Turkish barber shop was attacked. The politicians have been united in their condemnation, but tension remains high in the days ahead.
18: In other international news, the US has started what it's calling self-defense strikes against Iran. Its military says the strike started at 10 o'clock UK time after Iran allegedly shot down an American Apache helicopter. Earlier, Donald Trump had promised to respond out of what he called necessity. David Blevins is in Washington.
17: They're choosing their words very carefully. They say this mission is a proportional response to unjustified Iranian aggression. The two members of the crew were rescued by an unmanned drone boat.
18: Well, that is your headline news at 9. A few more local stories coming next.
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20: Police are following up on the alleged assault of a man in Armagh. The victim was punched in the face outside a bar on Railway Street shortly after 10:30 on Saturday. A man and a woman who were arrested have been released on bail. And community groups, organisations and sports clubs can now apply for Live Here, Love Here's small grant scheme. 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The deadline for applications is the 30th of June. Further details are available on the charity's website. That's your local news. The sport is next.
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18: Northern Ireland and the Republic will have to go through the playoffs to reach next year's Women's World Cup. Last night, Northern Ireland lost 2-1 to Switzerland at Mournview Park. Teenager Emily Cassop netted a goal just 66 seconds after being introduced as a sub. And the Republic missed out on automatic qualification after losing 1-0 to France, who booked their place at next summer's tournament. England manager Thomas Tuchel has a fully fit squad to choose from for their final World Cup warm-up match tonight. They're playing Costa Rica in Orlando. And Benfica say they've reached an agreement for Marco Silva to be their next manager, with the club confirming Jose Mourinho is heading to Real Madrid. And finally, Serena Williams has joked she had nothing better to do after making a winning return to tennis 4 years after 4 years away. She progressed to the quarterfinals of the women's doubles at Queen's after securing victory alongside Canadian Victoria Ombuco. That's your news and sport at 9 on Q Radio. I'm Jane Veitch. I'll be back with the latest at 10 o'clock.
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24: Thanks, Jane Veitch. Good morning. Bright spells today and a few heavy showers. Highs of around 16 degrees.
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1: One last chance this morning then to get involved to win up to £1,500 tomorrow.
0: Yes, if you think we have a good memory, what we're trying to beat today is 7. So me and Andrea are going to read out various items that you can get from Spar or Eurospar. All you have to do is try and remember and then recite as many of them back to us as possible.
1: Yes, it is the match day trolley recall. The World Cup starts tomorrow.
0: That's right.
1: Isn't that exciting? The opening ceremony and everything is tomorrow. Mary from Derry, Londonderry was on and she scored 1. And then we had the lady yesterday. What was her name? Can't remember her name. Oh my goodness. But she scored 7.
0: Yes, which was a brilliant score.
1: Which was a great score. Going to be
0: Vicky.
1: Going to be hard enough to beat, but it is doable. So, of course, Spar and Eurospar offering more than value for money. 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So this is a great, great, great thing to get involved with this week. We're very excited. Tomorrow, somebody's going to be invited to the Eurospar in Carriduff.
0: Yes, you have to be able to get there tomorrow. Yeah. If you enter, make sure you can actually go and play the game and get your prize.
1: At 9 a.m, there you'll be meeted with Q Crew and Jerry Lavs. There'll be 2 minutes. There'll be a cash dash. You'll have various clues to pick up around the store. And with Jerry's help, if you can gather them all up, you will win £1,500. That's a nice amount of money.
0: Class.
1: Really nice, isn't it?
4: Good amount of money. So, yeah, Spar and Eurospar. They're there for you, Spar, and your community supermarkets Eurospar.
1: Give us a call if you want to take on the match day trolley recall. 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The number you need is 90 236 967.
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0: Good morning. In Belfast, the traffic lights at Shankill Road, Lanark Way, aren't working this morning. They are still off. They are action for repair, but just keep that in mind until they can be fixed. The West Link is quite slow. That's going towards York Street. But apart from that, traffic seems quite quiet now. If you do spot anything, the Q Radio travel line is 90 890 110.
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14: From the Q Radio newsroom at 10 o'clock, I'm Jane Veitch and these are your top stories this morning. The victim of Monday's knife attack in North Belfast has been named locally as Stephen Ogilvie. He remains in a serious condition in a hospital for eye, face and back wounds. A Sudanese national is appearing in court this morning, charged with attempted murder. And a major clean-up operation is underway in Belfast after masked gangs of men set fire to homes and cars overnight. Police were seen rescuing people from their homes that had been set on fire. Cars were burned in driveways and a glider bus hijacked and set alight. The fire service says it was called to 62 incidents. Michael McMillan has been monitoring last night's events.

0: the Lower Newtonards Road at around 7 p.m. last night. A glider bus was hijacked and burned by a masked crowd. Much worse was to come. In nearby Kendrick Street, doors were kicked in and windows smashed in attacks on ethnic homes. In North Belfast, Pastor Jack McKee reported that members of his church who'd been in his congregation for 20 years were being put out of their homes because they are black. Online video shows terrified residents and children being helped into the back of a police Land Rover. Similar scenes were reported in Dundonald. In Portadown, a police car was burned. At Clochfern Newton Abbey, two cars were set alight, and in Ballyclare, a Turkish barber shop was attacked. The politicians have been united in their condemnation, but tension remains high in the days ahead.
1: In other international news, 12 people have been killed in a mass shooting in South Africa. Police believe more than 10 suspects were dropped off in the Cleveland suburb of Johannesburg last night and opened fire. 9 others were injured. No arrests have been made. And the US has started what it's calling self-defense strikes against Iran. Its military said the strikes began at 10 o'clock UK time after Iran allegedly shot down an American Apache helicopter. Earlier, Donald Trump had promised to respond out of what he called necessity. That is your news. I have the sport coming next.
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1: Northern Ireland and the Republic will have to go through the playoffs to reach next year's Women's World Cup. Last night, Northern Ireland lost 2-1 to Switzerland at Mournview Park. Teenager Emily Cassop netted a goal just 66 seconds after being introduced as a substitute. And the Republic missed out on automatic qualification after losing 1-0 to France, who booked their place at the tournament. And England manager Thomas Tuchel has a fully fit squad to choose from for their final World Cup warm-up match tonight. They play Costa Rica in Orlando, and Benfica say they've reached an agreement for Marco Silva to be their next manager, with the club confirming Jose Mourinho is heading to Real Madrid. That is your news and sport at 10 on Q. I'm Jane Veitch, back with the latest at 11 o'clock.
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4: Well, a largely cloudy day with a few showers is set to become dry and bright in the afternoon, and we're looking at a maximum temperature of 16 degrees. So much, the guys on Breakfast. It is Yaz here with you on the Mid-Morning Show. We're kicking off today's right now with Miles Smith.

0: It's time to put your general knowledge to the test. Answer as many questions as you can in 60 seconds. 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
1: All right, you do want to take part in it. Only takes a minute, so just send me a thumbs up emoji to our WhatsApp number. That is how you register to play the game. The game is 60 seconds on the clock. You come on and you see how many questions you can get right in that time. So to register, just a thumbs up emoji to 07 027 001. We're going to play after Miley Cyrus, and probably my favourite chill out track ever is on the way next.
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0: from right here in Northern Ireland and around the world.
1: First up, Anna, theatre star, says she's thrilled to be joining the cast of Emmerdale. Actress Casey Al-Shasky will play the mysterious Serena Sugden, who'll be part of an extremely gripping storyline from later this month. Previously, she starred in Hamilton, Wicked, and Six the Musical in the West End in London. In other news, and Bryan Cranston has remembered the late Catherine O'Hara as such a joy to be with. The Home Alone actress, of course, passed in January at the age of 71. The pair recently starred in the Apple TV series The Studio and appearing on Variety's Actors on Actors show. The Breaking Bad star said it was heartbreaking to lose her and that he misses her so much. And finally, Taylor Swift surprised fans with a performance at the Toy Story 5 premiere in LA. She joined Randy Newman on stage to sing You've Got a Friend in Me, as well as her new song I Knew It, I Knew You, written from the perspective of cowgirl Jessie. And Taylor's told the audience, or she did tell the audience, she's honoured to be involved.
2: I would just love to say it means the world to me to be a small part of the universe of these films. And Toy Story 5 is my favourite of all of the Toy Stories. I'm so lucky that I get to be a part of this.
1: And Toy Story 5 is out in cinemas next Friday.
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4: Oh, what a song to finish up take five there. Right, over to you. What would you love to hear for this morning's Coffee Break Request? That is coming up round about 11:30. So let me know a song that you'd love to hear and it could be your request that I get on the radio this morning. 07702 687 001 is the WhatsApp number and it could be coming up after I get on a classic track from the Cardigans.
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0: Radio Yancey with you on Mid Morning Show, and I do feel a little bit bad that I didn't play the Glenn Levi Heron because he is Scottish, and of course Scotland in the World Cup this coming weekend. But you know what, I'm going to get on another Scottish DJ, teaming up with a fantastic Irish singer in fact, and I'm going to play that track that they've collaborated on next.
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0: on the way after music, after news, should say, in sport at 12. Got music begin to Crow, Usher and Pitbull coming up for you as well after the latest with Jane.
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0: Liam Payne and Rita Ora for you on Q Radio's mid-morning show. Now, coming up, I am going to get on a band who, I think they played Down on a Day not that long ago. I can't remember, though, if the two brothers were back speaking again. It's not Oasis, by the way, but no, I can't remember because there was a bit of a fallout in that family as well. But the band, well, the name of the band actually came from a government unemployment form. True story. The band I'm talking about, I'm going to play in just a few minutes' time.
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0: a Script winning day tomorrow. You could be checking out the Script live. And talking about actually live music, did you know that the National Lottery has invested over £1 billion into music projects across the UK? This summer, they're going to be doing something to celebrate right on our doorstep. Yes, from Friday the 26th to Sunday the 28th of June, Everywhere at Once, powered by the National Lottery, is uniting grassroots music venues across the UK for one epic event, celebrating live performances in every corner of the nation and spotlighting the impact National Lottery players make in supporting artists, culture and local venues. 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
1: In the Q Radio newsroom at 1 o'clock, I'm Jane Veitch and these are your top stories this afternoon. A number of schools in Belfast have taken the decision to close with pupils sent home, and several city centre businesses have also either closed or instructed staff to work from home. It comes after details of further planned protests were circulated on social media this morning. Stormont is holding an emergency meeting this afternoon. The Chief Constable has said mutual aid has been triggered and he expects 200 officers from elsewhere in the UK to be in Northern Ireland tomorrow.
0: Last night was an act of self-harm by the people involved against the incredible communities in Northern Ireland. What we saw last night was an insult. It was an insult to the victim of the terrible attack that led to these disturbances.
1: And a man has been remanded in custody at Belfast Magistrates Court after being charged with the attempted stabbing murder of Stephen Ogilvie in North Belfast on Monday night. Jim McLean was there.
14: 30-year-old Hadi Alodi appeared via video link for this brief hearing. The court heard in harrowing detail the injuries sustained by his alleged victim, Stephen Ogilvie, who as a result of this brutal stabbing has lost the sight in his left eye. The Sudanese national has also been charged with threats to kill a radiographer on the same day of the knife attack. He's been remanded in custody and will be back in front of a judge next month.
1: Meanwhile, the major cleanup operation continues in Belfast after masked gangs of men set fire to homes and cars overnight. Police were seen rescuing people from their homes, cars burned in driveways, and a glider bus was hijacked. Two police officers were injured during the disorder. Ansel Shima lives in an area that was targeted.
15: It's horrific. It's terrifying being on the street at this time. It's like a war zone, as you can see. But there's no justice where we live.
1: And the use of social media in planning the protests has drawn widespread condemnation, with Labour accusing Elon Musk of stoking divisions. The tech billionaire, who continued overnight to promote calls for people to take to the streets in response to the assault, hit back at the claims and blamed immigration policy for the tensions. In world news, Iran says it's targeted US bases in three Gulf states in the latest tit-for-tat strikes between the two countries. They follow the shooting down of an American military helicopter near the Strait of Hormuz. And finally, this year's Doctor Who Christmas special has been axed. The BBC, which previously announced the festive episode, admits the decision wasn't taken lightly. That is your news. Sport next.
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12: Q-Sport. Kindly brought to you by Boyd Stores Hill Street Newry. Going on holidays. Boyd's has all your last-minute travel needs sorted.
1: Northern Ireland and the Republic will have to go through the playoffs to reach next year's Women's World Cup. Last night, Northern Ireland lost 2-1 to Switzerland at Moorneview Park. Teenager Emily Cassop netted a goal just 66 seconds after being introduced as a substitute, and the Republic missed out on automatic qualification after losing 1-0 to France. And England manager Thomas Tuchel has revealed Bukayo Saka is unlikely to be fit enough to complete 90 minutes at the World Cup. The Arsenal winger missed the March internationals with an Achilles injury, but was able to play a crucial role as his club ended their 22-year wait for the Premier League title. And Manchester United have confirmed that midfielder Casemiro will be leaving the club this month. The Brazil captain joined in 2022 and has played 160 games. And defender Ben Davies has signed a new deal at Tottenham until the end of the season. That is your news and sport this lunchtime on Q Radio. I'm Jane Veitch. I'll be back again at 2 o'clock.
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18: A mixed day of sunny spells and heavy showers. The high temperature today, 16 degrees. Jordan with you. It is Wednesday. Happy hump day to you. Hope you're feeling good today. Let's kick off with some Candy Staton.
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0: absolutely love that song. We do not hear it nearly often enough, so thank you very much for that request. They come in from Paul. On the way shortly, more of your tunes and today's showbiz news.
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13: 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And the

0: Chris is heading to work in Lisburn and says Fats and Small's got to turn around. Always cheers up his mood. That's been a lovely upbeat all request lunch. Let's keep the good vibes going into the second hour of the show with today's Connect 3.
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2: Welcome back to Costa Coffee's Iced Coffee Forecast. Here to update you on the week ahead. Today, there'll be unexpected adventures moving in from the east, with high chances of bumping into friends and conversations that go on longer than planned. Later this week, expect a refreshing iced coffee, made for picnics with picky bits and nowhere to be until 6. Because whatever the weather, with a Costa iced coffee made with heart in hand, the summer moments we love last. Costa iced coffee, made for summer.
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0: From the Q Radio newsroom at 2 o'clock, I'm Jane Veitch and these are your top stories this afternoon. Translink have said all bus and rail services will be suspended this evening, with no buses after 5 and no trains from 6. A number of schools in Belfast have closed this afternoon and many city centre businesses have also either closed or asked staff to work from home. It comes after details of further planned protests were circulated on social media this morning. Stormont is holding an emergency meeting this afternoon. The Chief Constable has said mutual aid has been triggered and he expects 200 officers from elsewhere in the UK to be in Northern Ireland tomorrow.
13: These idiots didn't just target ethnic minority groups. They just didn't target communities. They targeted Northern Ireland. They targeted society. We have got to stand up to this. We have got to stop this happening.
0: And the family of the man stabbed in North Belfast say they don't want the terrible tragedy to divide people. They've praised passers-by and emergency services who helped save Stephen Ogilvie's life. He lost an eye in the attack. A Sudanese man, Hadid Alodi, has been remanded in custody, charged with attempted murder. Alodi of Dunkern Avenue is also charged with threatening to kill an NHS radiographer. Meanwhile, the major clean-up operation continues in Belfast after masked gangs of men set fire to homes and cars overnight. Two police officers were injured and the first person charged over the disorder is appearing in court this afternoon. He was arrested in Newton Abbey. Anselm Shima lives in an area that was targeted.
12: It's horrific. It's terrifying being on the street at this time. It's like a war zone, as you can see. But there's no justice where we live.
0: Finally, in other world news, Iran says it's targeted US bases in three Gulf states in the latest tit-for-tat strikes between the two countries. It follows the shooting down of an American military helicopter near the Strait of Hormuz. President Trump claims Tehran's taken too long to negotiate a deal to end the war and will have to pay the price. That is your news. I've got the sport coming next.
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0: Scotland fans have started travelling to the United States to watch their side at the World Cup. Steve Clarke's team begin their Group C campaign against Haiti in Boston on Sunday. And these supporters at Edinburgh Airport are excited to see their country back at the tournament after 28 years away.
16: I'm 7 years old the last time, so wasn't quite travelling out to France. We're going via France today, so a bit poetic.
17: I was there in France 98 and it was our last ever game, and I think we all know who that ended.
18: I think we can get out of the groups, but 3 points against Haiti is a must, and then we'll see how we go on after that.
0: And England continue their build-up to the tournament. They take on Costa Rica this evening in their last warm-up game before they face Croatia in their first group game. Well, that is your news and sport at 2 on Q Radio. I'm Jane Veitch. Jim's back in an hour with all the latest.
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19: Late sunny spells this evening, but more rain overnight. It can be heavy at times, the low temperatures dropping to 7.

0: playing on Q Radio Afternoons. It's nearly 20 past two. You're with Jordan for Wednesday afternoon. Another grey, a mizzly day out there. But hey, what's new? Hope you're keeping well so far today, whatever you're up to, wherever you are in the country. It is lovely to have your company. And very soon we are going to play today's game of Connect 3. It feels really strange today. I'm sitting here in full glam, like full on tan, makeup, hair done and everything. And it's not because I was trying to impress the boss or anything like that. No, we were doing a Q Radio photo shoot this morning, updating our presenter headshots, which was nice because it's been a little while. But coming straight to work after that, I do feel a little bit strange sitting at the desk, I have to say. Yaz looks particularly lovely today as well, if I may say so myself. I did her makeup for her once upon a time in a past life. I was actually a makeup artist, and that's how I ended up working at Q Radio in a roundabout sort of way. I did the makeup for Q Radio's billboards before I ever worked here, met some of the presenters, and that's what planted the seed in my head that this is somewhere that I wanted to be. And the rest is history, as they say. So kind of a full circle moment this morning to a makeup for Yaz on the set, as I did many years ago, which is quite a nice little feeling, I have to say, because now I'm here with you, and very soon we get to play my all-time favourite game, Connect 3. Stick around for that.
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1: Radio, then, it is time to wrap up today's game of Connect 3. Let's identify our three songs and artists. First one, as it was, Harry Styles. Then Pride, Heather Small. What have you done for me? And Starving, Hailee Steinfeld. You missed it. Let's bring on Samantha in Portadown to tell us the correct answer.
2: Is it that they're all the names of the artists both name start with the same letter, H for the first name and S for the second name?
1: Yep, that is exactly it today. All the artists have the initials HS. Harry Styles, Heather Small and Hailee Steinfeld. Getting that right today. The Downies girls in first, then James, we Caitlin and Armagh, Fads and Derry, Londonderry, Brona, the McMahon's office girls, Diane and Joanne from Mount Alverno Garage, Roy, then Ray, Hope from Bangor, Dan Brown, Rory, the Canyon office crew, Marky Mark, who says he's not feeling so funky today without his bae, Sean, Dominic and Christine at Musgrave Park Hub, and finally, Samantha, who did reveal the answer for us there. Well done to everyone who got it correct. Thank you so much, as always, for playing along. More Connect 3 for you tomorrow and on the way next. Music from Chainsmokers.
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0: The script, No Good and Goodbye, playing on Q Radio. There's no goodbyes from me just yet. It's a big hello. It's Jordan with you for Wednesday afternoon. And if you haven't yet got your hands on tickets to go and see the script in the SSE this autumn, well, I've got good news for you. Tomorrow, it is a winning day on Q Radio. We're giving away pairs of tickets to go and see the script at the SSE Arena on Monday, the 2nd of November. And that's going to be happening right through from breakfast until the evening show. So make sure you're tuned in. If you're a fan of the boys and you want to get along to see them for free, we are going to be giving away those tickets. And hopefully it will be you who gets your hands on them. I think it will be. Yes, you. And maybe your child will win shortly with us, because we're going to do today's game of What's That Noise? So stick around for that on the way. Before that, we're going to do our classic hit from China Black. And I've got some Tame Impala for you too.
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1: 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You can also use Scrapyard 25 for 25% off when you're booking. But for now, I'm going to give away a £50 voucher to one lucky listener. To be in with the chance, all you have to do is correctly identify today's noise. Do you recognise that noise today? 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
10: The Q Radio newsroom at 4 o'clock. I'm Jim McLean and these are your top stories this afternoon. TransLink is suspending all its services. Several schools, businesses have closed early amid fears of further rioting here. Bus departures will stop in just under an hour's time and there'll be no trains after 6 p.m. The Chief Constable has confirmed 200 officers from elsewhere in the UK will be arriving here tomorrow. Police have already made a number of arrests over last night's disorder. One man's already been charged. John Boucher says the violence is an act of self-harm to communities here.
11: These idiots didn't just target ethnic minority groups. They just didn't target communities. They targeted Northern Ireland. They targeted society. We have got to stand up to this. We have got to stop this happening.
10: The disorder was triggered by Monday's violent knife attack in North Belfast. The 30-year-old man accused of carrying out the brutal stabbing, Hadida Alodi from Duncarn Avenue, has been remanded in custody. His victim, Stephen Ogilvy, sustained life-changing injuries during the incident. It's emerged he's lost the sight in his left eye and his right has been damaged. Mr. Ogilvy's family have issued a statement calling for calm. They've also thanked passers-by and emergency services who helped save Stephen's life. Earlier, the Prime Minister also praised the local people who intervened.
12: I want to thank the Police Service of Northern Ireland and other first responders and members of the public who responded with such bravery. And our thoughts are with the victim. But let me be clear, Mr. Speaker, the acts of violence and arson that followed are totally unjustified.
10: Meanwhile, the major clean-up operation continues across parts of Belfast and elsewhere. Families, some with children, were forced to leave their homes after houses and cars were set on fire and a glider bus was destroyed after it was set alight on the Newton Arch Road. This resident in one of the areas that was targeted says he was petrified.
13: I didn't know how to tell the children. They saw the smoke coming in. I couldn't know what to tell them. It's horrific. It's terrifying being on the street at this time. It's like a war zone, as you can see.
10: It's also emerged Belfast Lord Mayor has received death threats. The city's new First Citizen, Sinn Féin's Rosmira Donnelly, says the PSNI visited her home last night, but she will not be deterred from carrying out her duties. In other news, the widow of murdered Belfast solicitor Pat Finucane has hailed the first day of a long campaign for public inquiry into his death. The 39-year-old was shot dead by loyalist paramilitaries at his family home in the north of the city in 1989. Several examinations of the case have found evidence of possible state collusion. And finally, Iran says it's targeted US bases in three Gulf states in the latest tit-for-tat strikes between the two countries. It follows the shooting down of an American military helicopter near the Strait of Hormuz. President Trump claims Tehran's taken too long to negotiate a peace deal and will have to pay the price. That's your headline news. Just after 4 o'clock, Sonia has more local stories next.
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0: Police are following up on the alleged assault of a man in Armagh. The victim was punched in the face outside a bar on Railway Street shortly after 10:30 on Saturday. A man and a woman who were arrested have been released on bail. And community groups, organisations and sports clubs can now apply for Live Here, Love Here's small grant scheme. Between £500 and £3,000 funding is available to support a range of environmentally friendly activities and initiatives. The deadline for applications is the 30th of June. Further details are available on the charity's website. That's your local news. The sport is next.
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10: Scotland fans have started travelling to the United States ahead of the World Cup, which starts tomorrow. Steve Clark's team begin their Group C campaign against Haiti in Boston on Sunday. These supporters at Edinburgh Airport are excited to see their country back at the tournament for the first time in 28 years.
17: I was 7 years old the last time, so wasn't quite travelling out to France. We're going via France today, so a bit poetic.
18: I was there in France 98 and it was our last ever game, and I think we'll know who that ended.
19: I think we can get out of the groups, but 3 points against Haiti is a must, and then we'll see how we go on after that.
10: And England continue their build-up to the competition this evening. They take on Costa Rica, their last warm-up friendly, before they face Croatia in their first group game next week. That's your news and sport just after 4 o'clock. I'm Jim McLean. I'll have more at the top of the hour.
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0: Thanks, Jim. It's going to be cloudy today with scattered showers. Tonight's low dropping down to 7. Thanks to Jordan. Back again with you tomorrow from 1 o'clock. 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

0: Martin Garrix, Ed Sheeran, that is Repeat It on Key Radio Drive. About 12 years in the making, by the way, that song. It was written 12 years ago and finally they released it to celebrate Martin Garrix's 30th birthday. What a way to celebrate his 30th. Hello and thank you to Karen for your text. Not easy to keep up the spirits, but thank you so much for all the tunes. I feel like we should play some feel-good tunes. So if you do have a song in mind, we'll do a couple of requests today. If you would like to get in touch with us on WhatsApp, that number is 07702 687 001. Right now, let's get an update on the roads.
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0: All right, not too much to tell you about in Belfast. The traffic signals at the Shankill Road, Lanark Way are not working. They have been off, so do take care in and around the area. Elsewhere, no other incidents, reports or delays currently. If anything does pop up, please do get in touch with us on the travel line. That number is 90 890 110. 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That number once again to get in touch with us on the travel line is 90 890 110. We are going to play Wednesday's game of things that make you go hmm next.
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0: 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That is The Cure. 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
2: Things that make you go hmm.
0: All right, time to play today's game of things that make you go hmm. On the line, we have Leanne. How are you doing today? How was your Wednesday?
3: I'm just driving home from work.
0: Driving home from work. Lovely. Any nice evening plans?
3: No, probably quiet.
0: Enjoy yourself tonight. Get your feet up. Have a nice little cozy, relaxing night. And you're coming on to play. Have you ever played along with this little game before?
3: Yeah, it's always on when I'm driving home from work. So I play it in the car every night.
0: Okay. How do you normally get on?
3: Usually not too bad, but that's whenever you're sitting in the car, isn't it?
0: Yeah. Pressure's on when the timer starts. Press.
3: Indeed.
0: All right, well, your letter today is going to be E. So E for...
3: Okay. E for Egypt.
0: Egypt. Perfect. All right, Leanne, are you ready to play?
3: I am, yeah.
0: So your letter is E. 60 seconds on the clock. Name as many things as you can that all begin with E. Don't repeat a word, and if you want to say pass, just say pass. We'll move on. Your time starts now. A country.
3: Egypt.
0: Something you put in your ear.
3: Earplugs.
0: An actress.
3: Pass.
0: Something that flies.
3: An eagle.
0: Something you rub.
3: Pass.
0: An artist. Something an artist might own, sorry.
3: An easel.
0: Something you might keep in the fridge.
3: Don't know. Pass.
0: Something you see around December.
3: Pass.
0: Something you might order at a bar.
3: Pass.
0: Something in your mouth.
3: Pass.
0: A TV show.
3: EastEnders.
0: A film. Oh, just out of time there. How did you find that?
3: Terrible.
0: Oh, no, you actually did. You did well. You started off really strong. We'll count them up. Okay, so all together, you got 1, 2, 3, 4. All together, Leanne, you got 5, which is a really good score. So congratulations.
3: Thank you.
0: Some of them were quite hard as well. But you did really, really good. Scoring 5. And we are going to send you out a golden pass to Belfast Tradfest as well this summer. So congratulations.
3: Oh, thanks very much.
0: No problem at all. Enjoy your lovely, relaxing evening. And we will be in touch to grab some details off you, okay?
3: Thanks very much.
0: No problem at all. Congratulations to Leanne. Scoring 5 today, getting those passes, of course, for Belfast Tradfest. Another chance to win those again on the show tomorrow. Now, we normally throw one out to you today. There is quite a few, actually, I think I could throw out today. Let's do this one. Something a little bit controversial, maybe. Something you might keep in the fridge. What do you think I have written down on my page? 07702-687-001. This one, I'm not going to lie, it's a little bit controversial because some people do not keep this in the fridge. What do you think I'm talking about? Beginning with E. Get in touch, let me know.
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0: All right, taking a look at the roads for you now. Traffic moving really well right across Northern Ireland. Not too much to update you on. In Belfast, the traffic signals at Shankill Road and Lanark Way are now back working. And traffic moving well. No reports of any incidents or delays. A lot of people went home a little bit earlier today, so the road's looking pretty clear, especially for around this time. Do be warned, though, buses... bus services from TransLink are ending at 5 o'clock today and trains at 6. So do take care and allow extra time for your journey if you're on public transport. Bear that in mind. If there is anything else that pops up, please do get in touch with our travel line. That number is 90 89 0 110.
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0: Paul Russell, that is Little Boo Thing. Something beginning with E might keep in the fridge. This was our question we threw out to you on today's game of things that make you go, hmm. And this one, I did say it would be a little bit controversial. Some people do not keep this item in the fridge. Lots of people getting this correct today. It was, of course, eggs. And I actually Googled this because are you supposed to keep eggs in the fridge or are you supposed to keep them maybe dry in a pantry, in a cupboard? You can do either in the UK, apparently. Storing them in the fridge, though, apparently does extend their shelf life even further. So there you go, fun facts. All right, Jim on the way with your latest news and sports at 5 o'clock. Stick around after that. We will do our traffic jam for Wednesday.
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13: The Q Radio Newsroom at 5 o'clock. I'm Jim McLean and these are your top stories this evening. Translink suspending all its services across Northern Ireland tonight amid fears of another night of violence. Many businesses in Belfast city centre have already shut and a number of schools closed early. The Chief Constable says more police will be on the streets this evening, with 200 officers from elsewhere arriving here tomorrow. Two people have now been charged over last night's unrest. John Boucher says more arrests process will follow.
1: Last night was an act of self-harm by the people involved against the incredible communities in Northern Ireland. What we saw last night was an insult. It was an insult to the victim of the terrible attack that led to these disturbances.
13: But Reform UK leader Nigel Farage has blamed what he called a few bad actors.
14: The vast majority of those people who were out on the streets in Belfast last night were not far right, were not extremists, just really scared about what's going on in their communities and about the lack of government action. There's none.
13: The violence began after largely peaceful protests following Monday's violent knife attack in North Belfast. The 30-year-old Sudanese man accused of carrying out the stabbing has been remanded in custody. Stephen Ogilvie, who's in his 40s, sustained life-changing injuries in the incident, including the loss of his left eye and damage to his right. Mr. Ogilvie's family has issued a statement calling for calm and thanked passers-by and emergency services who helped save his life. It's also emerged Belfast's Lord Mayor has received death threats since the violence began over her support for diversity within the city. Sinn Féin's Rosmira Donnelly says the PSNI visited her home last night.
15: I was very worried last night. It's not something you ever think you get into politics in this day and age you're going to have to deal with. And it's not something that I want to have to make phone calls to members of my family to make them aware that this threat is very real. That doesn't mean it's going to stop me doing everything that I can to represent the people of this city.
13: Meanwhile, the clean-up operation continues across parts of Belfast and elsewhere in Northern Ireland. The glider, destroyed after it was set alight on the Newtownards Road, is now being removed, while many families, some with young children, were forced to flee their homes after houses and cars were set on fire and businesses targeted, including the Turkish Barbers in Ballyclare. And Selmi Shima lives in one of the areas which was targeted.
16: It's horrific. It's terrifying being on the street at this time. It's like a war zone, as you can see, but there's no justice where we live.
13: That's your headline news just after 5 o'clock. Sonia has more local stories next.
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17: Police are following up on the alleged assault of a man in Armagh. The victim was punched in the face outside a bar on Railway Street shortly after 10:30 on Saturday. A man and a woman who were arrested have been released on bail. And community groups, organisations and sports clubs can now apply for Live Here, Love Here's small grant scheme. 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The deadline for applications is the 30th of June. Further details are available on the charity's website. That's your local news. The sport is next.
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13: Everton say they're surprised and angry after being ordered to pay Burnley more than £35 million in compensation. It's after they were sued over breaking Premier League financial rules in the 2021-2022 season when Burnley were relegated. The Lancashire club argued the breach impacted their chances of staying up. And England will continue their build-up this evening to the Summer's World Cup, which starts tomorrow. They take on Costa Rica in their last warm-up friendly game tonight ahead of their first group game at the tournament against Croatia. That's your news and sport just after 5 o'clock. I'm Jim McLean. I'll have more headlines with Kushla in half an hour.
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0: Thanks, Jim. It's going to be cloudy today. Some scattered showers expected this evening with the overnight low dropping down to 7.

0: Okay, not too much to tell you about. All traffic seems to be moving well right across Northern Ireland today. A lot of people headed home a little bit earlier on this afternoon, so traffic is looking really clear. The signals at the Shankill Road and Lanark Way are now back working again, so there shouldn't be any delays in and around there. Do be aware that TransLink have stopped bus services at 5 p.m. there, and train services are set to stop at 6 p.m. So take that into account this evening. If anything else does pop up on the roads, please do get in touch with us. That travel line number is 90 890 110.
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0: guys. Traffic jam winner from the 80s, that is Prince and Purple Rain, all 6 minutes of it. So hopefully you're belting out to that in the car today. Jim is here now with your latest half past headlines. Good evening, Jim.
1: Good evening, Kushlu. Well, of course, one big story. There's an increased police presence across Northern Ireland this evening amid fears of another night of unrest. TransLink is suspending all its services this evening. The last buses stopped at 5 and the last trains will stop at 6. Many businesses in Belfast city centre have already shut and a number of schools closed early. Two people have now been charged over last night's unrest. The violence began after largely peaceful protests yesterday following Monday's violent knife attack in North Belfast. The 30-year-old Sudanese man accused of carrying out the stabbing has been remanded in custody after he appeared in court earlier. Stephen Ogilvy, who's in his 40s, sustained life-changing injuries in the incident, including the loss of his left eye and damage to his right. Mr. Ogilvy's family have issued a statement condemning the violence and calling for calm, and have also praised passers-by and emergency services who helped save Stephen's life. And finally, on a different note, Donald Trump says Iran will be attacked very hard today, telling reporters to keep the TV on so they don't miss it. The US president claims a deal between the countries is fully negotiated, but has warned Tehran is taking too long to sign it. That's all from me. I'll have your news in full at 6 o'clock.
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0: All right, traffic does seem to be moving well right across Northern Ireland. No reports of any incidents or delays currently. If there is anything else, please do get in touch with us on the travel line. The number is 90 890 110, and as Jim mentioned, TransLink have suspended their bus services from 5 o'clock. Trains will be from 6, so take that into account if you are on public transport this evening. Anything else, once again, that travel line number 90 890 110.
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0: Sarah Larson, Midnight Sun. We are playing 3-2-1, three songs squeezed into 2 seconds from one act. If you have just hopped in the car, turn the radio on, it sounds like this. There you are. No, it's not the Dexy Midnight Runners. I can see exactly why you think that, Elizabeth. It's not Queen and it's not Van Morrison. And no, it's not Tom Jones. Any idea who you think it could be? Get in touch with your guests. 07702 687 001. Pop your name on the message. We'll give you a little shout out. And we'll get someone on the phone to reveal exactly who it is after Jim brings you all your latest news and sport next at 6 o'clock.
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12: Q Radio Newsroom at 6 o'clock. I'm Jim McLean and these are your top stories this evening. There's an increased police presence across Northern Ireland amid fears of another night of violence. All Translink services have now been suspended. Many shops already shut and a number of schools closed early. Two people have already been charged following yesterday evening's unrest. The Chief Constable, John Boucher, says those behind the violence have committed an act of self-harm on our communities.
13: These idiots didn't just target ethnic minority groups. They just didn't target
10: communities. They targeted Northern Ireland. They targeted society. We have got to stand up to this. We have got to stop this happening.
12: But the leader of Reform UK, Nigel Farage, has blamed a few bad actors.
11: The vast majority of those people who were out on the streets in Belfast last night were not far right, were not extremists, just really scared about what's going on in their communities and about the lack of government action. There's none.
12: The disorder began after largely peaceful protests over Monday's knife attack in North Belfast. The 30-year-old Sudanese man accused of carrying out the stabbing has been remanded in custody. Stephen Ogilvie, who's in his 40s, sustained life-changing injuries in the incident, including the loss of his left eye and damage to his right. Mr. Ogilvie's family have issued a statement condemning the unrest and have called for calm. It's also emerged Belfast's Lord Mayor has received death threats since the violence began over her support for diversity within the city. Sinn Féin's Ross Myra Donnelly says the PSNI have visited her home.
13: I was very worried last night. It's not something you ever think you get into politics in this day and age are going to have to deal with. And it's not something that I want to have to make phone calls to members of my family to make them aware that this threat is very real. That doesn't mean it's going to stop me doing everything that I can to represent the people of this city.
12: Meanwhile, the clean-up operation continues across parts of Belfast and elsewhere in Northern Ireland. The glider destroyed after it was set alight on the Newtownards Road has now been removed, while many families, some with young children, were forced to flee their homes after houses and cars were set on fire and businesses were targeted, including a Turkish barber's in Ballyclare. Anselmi Shuma lives in one of those areas.
14: It's horrific. It's terrifying being on the street at this time. It's like a war zone, as you can see, but there's no justice where we live.
12: That's your headline news just after 6 o'clock. Sonia has more local stories next.
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15: Police are following up on the alleged assault of a man in Armagh. The victim was punched in the face outside a bar on Railway Street shortly after 10:30 on Saturday. A man and a woman who were arrested have been released on bail. And community groups, organisations and sports clubs can now apply for Live Here, Love Here's small grant scheme. 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The deadline for applications is the 30th of June. Further details are available on the charity's website. That's your local news. The sport is next.
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1: Q Sport. Kindly brought to you by Boyd Stores Hill Street Newry. Going on holidays, Boyd's has all your last-minute travel needs sorted.
12: Everton say they're surprised and angry after being ordered to pay Burnley more than £35 million in compensation. The club were sued over breaking Premier League financial rules in the 2021-22 season when Burnley were relegated. Everton have appealed against the decision, saying the ruling sets a dangerous and unworkable precedent. And ahead of the start of the World Cup tomorrow, England continue their build-up to the tournament as they take on Costa Rica this evening in their last warm-up friendly. They take on Croatia in their first group game in the tournament next week. That's your news and sport just after 6 o'clock. I'm Jim McLean. There'll be a national update at the top of the hour.
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0: Thanks, Jim. It's going to be cloudy this evening. Scattered showers tonight's low, dropping down to 7 degrees.

0: ELO all over the world. Thanks once again to Jonathan for coming on to reveal the correct answer today. Lots of incorrect answers. Not too many people getting this correct whatsoever. The most popular incorrect answers, there's Van Morrison. No, it wasn't Van Morrison. It wasn't Queen. It wasn't Tom Jones or the Dexy Midnight Runners. Someone thought it was Lady Gaga. No. Kingfisher. No, it wasn't Kingfisher. Wasn't Maroon 5. Wasn't David Bowie. Was, of course, ELO. Congratulations. If you got that correct, first in with the correct answer today was Adam Conley in Ballycastle. Well done, as always. Benny in Rathlin Island got it correct. Jonathan, who came on to reveal. And last but not least, Cluna McCrory in Oma. That was it. That was the only people who guessed correctly ELO. Abe always lets the timer out, so I'm just going to do the same and let the countdown timer get to 30. We are. Another 3-2-1 again tomorrow.
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0: Okay, nothing to tell you about. Looking at the roads, traffic is clear. Seems to be moving very, very well. Not too many people on the roads whatsoever, but if anything does pop up, you can get in touch with us on the travel line. The number is 90 890 110. Translink, by the way, if you didn't know this, have suspended all their services. The bus services stopped at 5 and trains stopped at 6 o'clock. So do bear that in mind if you were going to take public transport this evening. Once again, that number, if there is anything else on the roads that pops up, 90 890 110. 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And today, it's a good one. I'll tell you more details about how you can enter next.
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0: That is right. Every single day on Q Radio Drive this week, giving you the chance to win some incredible, incredible overnight stays. Today, we are giving away a gorgeous overnight stay. This includes breakfast, three-course evening meal, and tickets to City Tours walking tour as well. This is for Bishopsgate Hotel, which is a luxury boutique hotel in the heart of the walled city. You've got shops, restaurants, pubs, tourist attractions all on your doorstep. For more info, bishopsgatehotelderry.com. And we have opened our Q Radio Hotel hotline. Hello, this is reception. Can we hear from our winner of the prize, please?
2: This is Debbie Watts from room 131, and I have a very serious complaint. Okay. I have just seen a cat running down the corridor trying to hit a mouse over the head with a frying pan. Now, I don't know if this is normal in your hotel, but one, it's a wild cat and chasing a mouse. Not very hygienic, so please get on to it, because it is scaring the life out of my children and out of my guests. Thank you.
0: Very, very, very terribly sorry, Toby. Q Radio's Hotel Hotline will sort that right out for you. And hopefully, to make things up to you, we are delighted to send you off to the Bishopsgate Hotel. This includes your breakfast, three-course evening meal, tickets to City Tours walking tour. So congratulations. You've obviously been watching, I say, some Tom and Jerry there pretty recently, but I absolutely love that. It made me giggle. And you are our winner today. If you missed out, do not worry. We are doing this all of this week. The hotel hotline will be back open again tomorrow, so get your thinking caps on. And another gorgeous overnight stay as well at a different hotel tomorrow. So keep listening to Q Radio Drive. Debbie, I'll be in touch. Grab some details off here. Let's get a final look at the roads this evening.
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0: Okay, and not too much to tell you about, which is good. Traffic moving very well right across Northern Ireland. Of course, TransLink suspended their bus services today at 5 o'clock and their train services at 6 o'clock. So do be mindful. There will be very, very limited public transport this evening. The roads moving very well, but if anything does pop up, you can get in touch with us this evening on the WhatsApp. That number is 07702 687 001.
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0: 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It's Kushla with you back again, of course, tomorrow from 4. Stick around. It's going to be Olga Kay counting down the 7 biggest songs of today. 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
14: Sky News Centre at 7. The family of the man stabbed in Belfast on Monday night say violence isn't welcome following a night of unrest in the city. 30-year-old Sudanese refugee Hadi Alodi has been remanded in custody, charged with the attempted murder of Stephen Ogilvy. A 42-year-old man's appeared in court, charged with rioting and assaulting a police officer. Justice Secretary David Lammy says all those involved will be prosecuted.
15: We cannot, though, have a situation where people feel terrorised in their home. And so, of course, I condemn what we saw overnight. The full force of the law will be brought to bear on this issue.
14: Donald Trump's warned the United States will hit Iran hard today if no peace deal is finalised. Tensions have again risen after the president accused Iran of shooting down a military helicopter over the Strait of Hormuz. A 14-year-old girl has been detained under the Mental Health Act after a knife attack at a school in Manchester. Two pupils and a member of staff were injured in Blakely yesterday morning. The first two people to be sentenced under a new channel crossing law have been jailed. A Sudanese and Afghan national have started a combined 4 years and 3 months behind bars after pleading guilty to endangering others at sea. Former England cricket captain Nasser Hussain says it wasn't a good look for Ben Stokes to break the rules he helped make. Stokes and Gus Atkinson have been dropped from the second test against New Zealand after breaking the team curfew, as they're also investigated over a nightclub incident on Monday. Hussain says it's poor behaviour.
16: When your leader is setting the example and telling you this is the way to go, and then he himself, at the very first opportunity, breaks those codes of conduct, as a leader, any leader will tell you that that's not acceptable.
14: And Kieran McKenna is stepping down as Ipswich head coach and will take a break from football. He's been linked with a job at Fulham, but he says he wants to dedicate more time with his family. That's the latest. I'm Stevie Shillinglaw.

0: Another knob mover from last night. It's number four. It's Alex Warren and Fever Dream. Your top seven at seven, counting down the most streamed tracks of the day here on Q Radio.
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0: So we're about to count down the last three tracks of your top seven at seven. Looks like it's going to be a battle for the top spot tonight. Q.
1: 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The Buncrana Music Festival returns Friday the 10th to Sunday the 12th of July. 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
1: The erectile dysfunction was a bit over the top. 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

0: 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I Will Play It, and Mal Smith and Niall Horan on the way.
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0: love Ray. I don't know how she does it, actually. She just finished 6 sold out O2 Arena tours. Incredible artist and with an amazing family. Let's just be honest. Her sisters joining her on stage, her mom and dad and her grandmother and grandfather, all those people behind her. And she's very grateful for it as well. Absolutely love Ray. On the way, music from Tame Impala. You've asked me to play Dracula. I'll do it in 5 on Q Radio.
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0: Kangie Crow. I was going to say he's Cork's finest, but he's not. Our breakfast show presenter, Andrew Ryan, is. Make sure you tune in each and every morning. Also, some great wholesome chat on there as well. Music from George Ezra next.
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0: Friday, Murdoch Builders Merchants Newry welcomes home four incredible runners, taking on the Murdoch 110km Challenge. 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
1: 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Trying to get a chant going. Half-time pies. Hoping for a last-minute winner. Happy with the point. Sometimes in life, you just know what you're getting. 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

0: the 1975. That is Chocolate. And that one is taking us up to 20, almost 25 past 10 on your Wednesday night. Okay, on the way as we continue our 10 to 10, Bastille is coming up, followed by 5. So don't go anywhere.
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0: A gorgeous track from the Goo Goo Dolls. That is Iris on Q Radio. And a lot of people choose this track to be their first dance song. And I can tell why. It is absolutely gorgeous. Okay, does anyone fancy heading to Belfast's Tradfest this year? If so, Ibsessi is giving away a pair of golden passes every single day this week on his show. All you have to do is listen in to him on Things That Make You Go, and it will get you to Northern Ireland's leading celebration of traditional music and culture across Belfast City from the 26th of July to the 2nd of August. Don't miss out on that.
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Marshmallow and Pink with Dreamin'. And just before that, we had the latest collaboration from Calvin Harris and Jazzy called Satisfy, kicking off this next hour of the show. It is coming up now to 10 past 11 on your Wednesday night, and you are with Georgia right through to 12 o'clock this evening. A big hello if you have just tuned in. I've got all your big hits and throwbacks to play for you over this next hour, so you're going to want to stick around. And we are just over halfway through the show already. Music on the way from Appleton. We also have Becky Hill. But first, let's do this. It is James Smith and Golden Edge on Q Radio.

0: That was Appleton and Falling Into You on Q Radio for your Wednesday night. Okay, Georgia here with you, keeping you company right up until midnight. And I've got so many big hits and throwbacks on the way, so make sure you keep it Q. Sagala and Ella Eyre are on the way right after this one. It's Beggy Hill.
1: I don't really understand it, and you don't want to talk about it. So where do we go now?

0: was Sagala Eller and Megan Trainor and Jessica Paid on Q Radio for your Wednesday night. It is Georgia here with you, keeping you company right up until midnight. And I'm not going to lie, I could be doing with getting paid ASAP after this month. It's just been quite a spenny month and I'm sure you're feeling the same. Okay, on the way we have Zara Larsson, pop queen herself, and her very well-known track that she is most known for back when she first got started in the music industry, Lush Life. It'll be on right after this.
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0: Molly Humberstone and Cruel World on Q Radio for your Wednesday night. Okay, do we have any fans of the script listening in right now? If so, I have just the thing for you. Each show from Breakfast to Kushla will have a pair of tickets to give away tomorrow for Monday, 2nd of November at the SSE Arena in Belfast. And he has special guest James Morrison also performing. So if you are a fan of the script, make sure you tune in tomorrow from each show, Breakfast, right up until Kushla, to get your hands on a pair of tickets. And since we're talking about the script, it just feels right to play a bit of them next. So don't go anywhere.
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